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0: Yo. 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Let's go. One time for the Virgos. 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Cool whip inside. Hello.
1: I'm about that pretty motherfucker. Like, hello.
0: Hello.
1: Hello.
0: Ladies, how you doing? No limit. Crazy, girl.
1: Don't say nothing to them.
0: They know. God.

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Big G-L-O-N-A-G-L-E. 50,000 new Chanel chopping spree. And every time I pop out, you know I A-T-E. I'm that get like me. You

0: Friday night finally arrives and the lights are shining bright. The fans are packing the stand and the energy is electric. 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
1: Maybach music. Huh.

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1: Yeah, this is crazy, bro.
0: We got crazy news stories for y'all. And of course, at 740, hashtag Larry.
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Homies the butcher, bougie, but a hoodlum. Yeah, we want a good one. You told we don't salute you. Alicia still got a big booty. We went through his pockets. Let's dive in the mosh pit. Had the torch, but they lost it. Me and Zay like Moso and Dawson. I just got my breakfast, 10-12, I'm prepared. Make sure to vibe first, you scratch my back.

0: went on 2 dates in 1 day. The man said, nah.
1: What?
0: Was she wrong for going on 2 dates in 1 day?
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5: 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And that's why you walking. Damn it.
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1: That time for you to get a new ride, and I got my man, Jimmy the Boxer. Jimmy, what we doing with it all month long?
6: We knocking out the competition. It's invoice only. On Telluride's 2027 Telluride's. Everybody's coming in for them. Everybody wants to test drive them. Everybody's talking about the Telluride. Now's the time. It's invoice only. You pay what I pay. That's right. You pay what I pay. I'm going to print out the invoice, and you pay what I pay, but it's only this month on the Telluride's. You don't want to miss out. I don't care about the credit situation. I don't care what happened in the past. I don't care about none of that. I got the tools in the toolbox for you. I got the tools to help you get out of the situation that you don't want no more. If you got a car and you owe too much money on it, come down and let me show you what I'll put in it. I'm going to step up on that trade every single car deal this month.
1: That's what we're doing, man. 4700 East Independence Boulevard. Come to the planet. That's Planet Kia. Hey, Jimmy, what we doing, baby?
6: We knocking out the competition.
1: Straight like that.
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0: all that other shit dropping, you can keep it. You know, baby, make the bad bitch pop that, throw that up around like it's the freak, nigga.
1: Okay.
0: Push me to the wall, get the pulling down my drawers. Hands up in the M playing defense.
1: Yeah.
0: A couple years straight, nigga, thought that was it. Ain't no fool. Wait, no, I brought back a hit. I had took her with me. We both spent a little time. She got hers, I got mine. Then I brought back a spirit. If I blame me, I brought back a chain and some money, a purse. I just brought back some dude. Cut her off, I won't feeling it.
1: Yeah.

0: You know you love this body.
1: Thursday, 6:40, you know what happens.
2: Yeah, this get crazy,
1: man. We got crazy news stories for y'all. And of course, at 7:40, hashtag leverage.
3: I can't take this shit. No.
4: Jesus Christ.
3: So, that's what happened. You
1: already. 7:24, I'm back with your nosy neighbor news. You trying to go see Wu-Tang? 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Cash rules everything around me.
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5: What he was saying? 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
1: I left the club. I was so f***ing high and I was driving. I pulled up at a light and I looked over and a cop pulled up right beside me. I looked at the cop and I drove right through the f***ing light.
0: Going down Thursday, October 8th at the Ovens Auditorium. 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
4: 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It's invoice only on Tellurides 2027. 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Now's the time. It's invoice only. You pay what I pay. 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You pay what I pay. I'm going to print out the invoice, and you pay what I pay, but it's only this month on the Tellurides. You don't want to miss out. I don't care about the credit situation. I don't care what happened in the past. 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I got the tools in the toolbox for you. I got the tools to help you get out of the situation that you don't want no more. If you got a car and you owe too much money on it, come down and let me show you what I'll put in it. 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
3: 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That's Planet Kia. 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
1: 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You might even hear Butterfinger, crazy ass sometimes. 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
3: That time for you to get a new ride, and I got my man, Jimmy the Boxer. Jimmy, what we doing with it all month long?
4: 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On Telluride's 2027 Telluride's. 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Now's the time. It's invoice only. You pay what I pay. That's right. You pay what I pay. I'm going to print out the invoice, and you pay what I pay, but it's only this month on the Telluride's. You don't want to miss out. I don't care about the credit situation. I don't care what happened in the past. I don't care about none of that. I got the tools in the toolbox for you. I got the tools to help you get out of the situation that you don't want no more. If you got a car and you owe too much money on it, come down and let me show you what I'll put in it. 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
3: That's what we're doing, man. 4700 East Independence Boulevard. Come to the planet. That's Planet Kia. Hey, Jimmy, what we doing, buddy?
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3: Straight like that.
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1: Never chase bread, chase the vision. 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Falling hard on another hemisphere. Somebody tell them people Mr. Hem is here.
2: Whoa, whoa, whoa, whoa, whoa, whoa.
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0: 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Somebody tell them people Mr. Hem is here.
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1: Hey, be careful out there, man, while you're out there driving. Don't make that sound if you get hit. You never know what sound you might make if you get by yourself in an accident.
2: Why would you make that sound, Larry? Huh? Why would you make that sound?
1: Because you might make that sound. Imagine you driving, just somebody hit your car. If you do find yourself making that sound because you've been injured in the accident, call my man Clark Speaks. Make the sound of you being on the phone with Clark. Hit him up. He has a free consultation. He doesn't get paid unless you get paid. And Clark is experienced in cases like yours.
2: Listen. No games. Clark Speaks doesn't play games when it comes to your case, because these are serious matters. You know, you're getting seriously injured on the road, seriously injured at work. You need to find someone that is going to take your case serious. And that is Clark Speaks. He is going to look out for you. That consultation is absolutely free. What are you waiting for? Speaks Law says if you've been injured on the road or at work, who speaks for you?
1: We do.
2: Give them a call today. 704-INJURED.

0: This your man Cheddar, C-H-E-D-D-A. 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Counting up a check,
1: let's get this paper. That time for you to get a new ride, and I got my man Jimmy the Boxer. Jimmy, what we doing with it all month long?
2: We knocking out the competition. It's invoice only. On Tellurides 2027, Tellurides. Everybody's coming in for them. Everybody wants to test drive them. Everybody's talking about the Telluride. Now's the time. It's invoice only. You pay what I pay. That's right. You pay what I pay. I'm going to print out the invoice, and you pay what I pay, but it's only this month on the Tellurides. You don't want to miss out. I don't care about the credit situation. I don't care what happened in the past. I don't care about none of that. I got the tools in the toolbox for you. I got the tools to help you get out of the situation that you don't want no more. If you got a car and you owe too much money on it, come down and let me show you what I'll put in it. I'm going to step up on that trade every single car deal this month.
1: 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Come to the planet. That's Planet Kia. Hey, Jimmy, what we doing, buddy?
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3: I used to think about immature things. 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
2: It's Thursday, 6:40. You know what happens?
3: Yeah, this get crazy, man.
2: We got crazy news stories for y'all, and of course at 7:40, hashtag Larry.
4: I can't take this shit. No.
5: Jesus Christ.
4: So Jessica, that's what happened. You
2: already. 7:54. I'm back with your nosy neighbor news. You trying to go see Wu Tang? Well, you better be listening, cause I got those tickets. Cash rules everything around me.
6: I want to say how you said it.
2: Dollar bill.
6: What he was saying?
2: I Tom Obama.
5: What kind of shit is that?
7: What does that even mean?
8: Lord have mercy.
2: That's what I be saying when
6: you know what I mean.
2: Him a high key.
9: Shut your damn ass up. Shut your damn ass up.
2: You know what's my favorite day of the week? That list is going to be packed. Because I already got me with me. Mark Lamont Hill.
4: Damn!
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1: let's get this paper. Hey, it's that time for you to get a new ride, and I got my man Jimmy the Boxer. Jimmy, what we doing with it all month long?
2: We knocking out the competition. It's invoice only on Tellurides 2027. Tellurides, everybody's coming in for them. Everybody wants to test drive them. Everybody's talking about the Telluride. Now's the time. It's invoice only. You pay what I pay. That's right. You pay what I pay. I'm going to print out the invoice and you pay what I pay. But it's only this month on the Tellurides. You don't want to miss out. I don't care about the credit situation. I don't care what happened in the past. I don't care about none of that. I got the tools in the toolbox for you. I got the tools to help you get out of the situation that you don't want no more. If you got a car and you owe too much money on it, come down and let me show you what I'll put in it. I'm going to step up on that trade every single car deal this month.
1: That's what we doing, man. 4700 East Independence Boulevard. 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That's Planet Kia. Hey, Jimmy, what we doing, baby?
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0: 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Counting up a check,
1: let's get this paper. Hey, it's that time for you to get a new ride, and I got my man Jimmy the Boxer. Jimmy, what we doing with it all month long?
2: We knocking out the competition. It's invoice only. On Telluride's 2027 Telluride's. Everybody's coming in for them. Everybody wants to test drive them. Everybody's talking about the Telluride. Now's the time. It's invoice only. You pay what I pay. That's right. You pay what I pay. I'm going to print out the invoice, and you pay what I pay, but it's only this month on the Telluride's. You don't want to miss out. I don't care about the credit situation. I don't care what happened in the past. I don't care about none of that. I got the tools in the toolbox for you. I got the tools to help you get out of the situation that you don't want no more. If you got a car and you owe too much money on it, come down and let me show you what I'll put in it. I'm going to step up on that trade every single car deal this month.
1: That's what we doing, man. 4700 East Independence Boulevard. Come to the planet. That's Planet Kia. Hey, Jimmy, what we doing, buddy?
2: We're knocking out the competition.
1: Straight like that.
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0: you a 10. 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
2: It's No Limit Lab with your Power 98 High School Sports Update. We got some big games this week going down in high school football. Some games have been moved to Thursday night due to the Jewish holiday in CMS. Chambers is taking on Palisades. Both teams are 3-0. Crest is playing at Weatherden. Both of those teams are 3-0. West Charlotte and West Mech going to chop it up. West Charlotte is 2-1 and West Mech is 0-3. And down in South Carolina, come on and raise up. This is a big one as the South Point Stallions will be taking on the Rock Hill Bearcats. Both of these teams are 2-0 and fighting for South Carolina supremacy. It's No Limit Larry with your high school football update.
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tons of me. He wanna give me cunnilingus. 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I'm hitting my shoulder lean. 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Big Leo, I'm song for song. This so fat. 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He love when I scream. 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

0: Living Larry, it's the boy, the bad house, clocking in. What's today, Thursday? Yeah, man, my week throwed off since we was, you know, we was out of day. But yeah, man, welcome to Thursday Inside the Madhouse. Shout out to everybody who came to Stats last night. Y'all know how we do it, man. But when I tell y'all them Virgos was in the building and was not playing last night, they was buying bottles, dancing on tables. Oh, my. Ooh, I'm glad I made it in the morning. It was a fight, but I won today. I won. Sometimes the bed win, sometimes I win. I won today. I'm here, y'all. 69 degrees in Shot at America today. So it's going to be right near 92. If you headed out to some games tonight, your game time temperature, I had that for you right around 620 this morning because a lot of the CMS games has moved up to today because of a Jewish holiday. So big shout out to all the teams that's playing tonight. It's a slate of good games this whole week, man. And shout out to everybody going out there. The coaches, the players, the cheerleaders. Shout out to y'all. Shout out to the bus drivers. Everybody, man, to make sure that these players get to where they're going each and every Friday. Thursday, Friday, whatever, whenever they play, make sure they get to where they're going. So big shout out to y'all. Hey, no matter how we meet this morning, y'all say what's up to baby.
1: I say good morning.
0: Southside.
1: Good morning.
0: Eastside.
1: Good morning.
0: Westside.
1: Good morning.
0: Two thumbs up for
1: good.
0: The north. Whatever.
1: What's happening, babe?
0: I'm good, man. How you?
1: I'm feeling great, Larry.
0: Oh, man. Whatever.
1: What? Why you do that?
0: Because I want to fight Drake, man. Somebody called Drake May Daddy and tell him to show up so I can fight him because his son lost my money last night. And I'm sick of it.
1: That's crazy.
0: How is that crazy? So I got to fight somebody for the way he performed last night. I understand that's he's crazy. An NFL player and the NFL is hard, but God. You gonna throw not one, two, but three interceptions?
1: What the problem is?
0: It's a big
1: that
0: problem.
1: Defense is nasty,
0: that
1: man.
0: It wasn't even that, bro. I mean, the defense.
1: Yes, it was.
0: No. But you gotta make better decisions as a QB. Are you throwing in the triple coverage?
1: Who's he throwing? I said it yesterday. Outside of AJ Brown, who is he throwing the ball to?
0: He could have threw some check down. Especially when first of all, the Patriots took the lead. They was down. They was up 10-0. Then Seattle Storm's back. They take the lead. They're up 13-10. You're driving.
1: You know, looking back.
0: You're on that last drive. We down to the 35-yard line. Why you throw the ball in the triple coverage? And I'm saying we because I had my money on the Patriots last night. That ain't tough. Tom Brady would never. Thomas Edward Brady would never. But anyway, yeah, shout out. NFL was back. It felt good to watch some real NFL action last night. And Seattle's defense was good. But your boy out by Sam Darnold.
1: I don't even know.
0: He got a hip.
1: I know.
0: He got a hip injury. But
1: I don't even know how that happened. His knee hit the ground.
0: Brittle.
1: He got hurt.
0: It brittle.
1: Damn, Sam. You got that little ring. Now you don't want to play no more.
0: No, you know what it is. I think it's a lot of this.
1: With your brittle body.
0: I think it's a lot of these off-season workouts where you don't have contact. And then you get in there and you get that contact, your body ain't ready for it. You know what I mean? They done made the NFL so popcorn and so soft and so marshmallow that I think that's why we had these injuries. And shout out to my NFL partner, Brinson Buckner, who brought that point up on our podcast. The Butt Naked Truth Podcast. No,
1: they ain't get
0: same,
1: like
0: shameless
1: that.
0: Plug. No, they didn't because they had contact.
1: They were in, there's always injury.
0: Yeah, but I think because your body, like they had so much contact in the offseason when you got to the regular season, your body was used to it.
1: Used to it. Yeah. They don't know how to. You see this in high school ball. These kids don't know how to fall to the ground. They don't know how to do the simple stuff, how to protect their body.
0: Yeah.
1: So it's, man, just get it together. Drink some milk.
0: Action tonight. Bang, bang, Niner gang. We all the way in Australia taking on the new look Rams. We about to beat them off the sticks tonight.
1: Beat who off the sticks?
0: The Rams. What?
1: You want to put something on? Oh. We'll talk after.
0: Yeah. Today's inspiration. I need my money back. Today's inspiration. Power word of the morning is coming Pastor R.J. Davis.
2: I'm Pastor R.J. Davis, and this is your moment of inspiration. Have you ever felt like you're drowning in a sea of tasks and everyone keeps throwing more at you? The Bible records the story of two sisters, Mary and Martha, who hosted Jesus on a visit to their house. Martha was busy preparing things for Jesus while Mary sat at his feet to listen to him. Eventually, Jesus tells Martha, "You're worried and upset about many things, but few things are needed, or indeed only one." She was distracted by many tasks, the same things that often keep us busy and exhausted. Mary chose the one thing needed, the thing that mattered the most, that transforms and that endures. Here's the truth that will set you free. Most of what consumes your day doesn't move the needle. You're stressed over many things when only a few things truly matter. You're spending 80% of your energy on activities that only produce 20% of your result. What if you stopped doing 10 things randomly and started doing one thing excellently? This is not laziness, it's wisdom, it's stewardship. Martha's problem wasn't service, it was her anxiety over many things. Mary's victory wasn't her inactivity, it was her focus on one thing. Today, identify your one thing. Let everything else go and watch how it transforms your life. I'm Pastor R.J. Davis, and this has been your moment of inspiration.
3: God, grant me the serenity to accept the things I cannot change, courage to change the things I can, and wisdom to know the difference.
0: Gentlemen, Larry, the Morning Madhouse, shoutest plug for new hip-hop and R&B. All right, man, today's inspiration power song of the morning is coming from Kenton Jones. Juanito!

0: you right here in Charlotte, America. No Limit Larry in the Morning Madhouse. Y'all say what's up to Miss Jessica the Gadnet. No.
1: Good morning, everybody.
0: What's
1: how
0: up
1: y'all
0: with
1: doing?
0: It, Miss Jessica? How you feeling?
1: I'm wonderful. How you doing?
0: How was your birthday?
1: My birthday was good. The guy, he is in a little bit of pain right now, so that's why I'm a little running a little bit late this morning. But my birthday was wonderful.
0: What you do to him? You did something to him.
1: I ain't do nothing to him.
0: Tell him we send our prayers to him.
1: Absolutely.
0: All right. Y'all know what time it is. Time for your Madhouse question of the day. Hashtag MHQOTD. Let's go.

0: you. Where is your safe place?
1: It's World Suicide Prevention Day today, man. And you know, a lot of people carry a lot of things inside their body, inside their mind. And sometimes you don't have a safe place. And you need that. So I'm going to start out saying my safe place, Jessica, believe it or not, is here. Like, I love what I do as a radio personality, as, you know, so this, the club, and then after that, I would say my third one would definitely be just playing PlayStation. Just me and playing PlayStation and just being able to relax my mind, relax my soul. And then my fourth one, I got a couple ones. Man, my massage therapist. Woo! The way she lay her hands on my body and make me go to sleep. It's the best sleep I ever get. So though I got a couple, well, a few.
0: My safe place, I would have to say, is definitely my home. My home. I have said that is my safe place. Another safe place for me is the beach. I love the beach. I love sitting out on the beach by myself, though. Like, mm-hmm. by myself, in that space. And also a safe place with me is the guy, you know, being with him. He is someone that makes me feel safe. So, the guy.
2: Larry, that was my answer was going to be on playing the game. Yeah. A lot of people don't understand.
3: Yeah.
2: How the game can be decompressing.
1: Very decompressing.
2: For me. I'm not going to say for somebody. For me. Man, when I say I get on that game, and I can be on that game for hours.
1: Same.
2: For hours at a time. But not only... I'm not on there for hours at a time. Just, you know, it's... When you're on there with your homeboys or you're playing online and you're playing with your friends, it's very comforting in a sense.
1: Mm-hmm.
2: Because I don't have anything to do. I'm not worried about nobody. I'm just there doing what I want to do in that moment. So that's my answer on the game. I'm not a gamer, but I love playing the game.
1: Right. I'm the same way.
2: Yeah.
1: And
2: yeah.
1: I don't play with my home by myself.
2: Yeah, you
1: that's whatever. I take it.
2: Yeah, you will.
1: You know what I mean? That's my safe place because I be around so many people so many times. Like, so that's why I don't play the game with nobody. I like playing by myself and just being engulfed in that way. All right, Jessica, how do we get in on this?
0: Go to our social media at Hey Miss Jessica, at I Am No Limit Larry, at I'm Just Burpee. Or you can always text us your response at 980-737-9898.
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1: let's get this paper. Hey, it's that time for you to get a new ride, and I got my man Jimmy the Boxer. Jimmy, what we doing with it all month long?
2: We knocking out the competition. It's invoice only on Tellurides 2027. Tellurides, everybody's coming in for them. Everybody wants to test drive them. Everybody's talking about the Telluride. Now's the time. It's invoice only. You pay what I pay. That's right. You pay what I pay. I'm going to print out the invoice and you pay what I pay, but it's only this month on the Tellurides. You don't want to miss out. I don't care about the credit situation. I don't care what happened in the past. I don't care about none of that. I got the tools in the toolbox for you. I got the tools to help you get out of the situation that you don't want no more. If you got a car and you owe too much money on it, come down and let me show you what I'll put in it. I'm going to step up on that trade every single car deal this month.
1: 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That's Planet Kia. Hey, Jimmy, what we doing, buddy?
2: 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Straight like that.
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15: Good morning, I'm John Lyman, meteorologist Keith Monday. We're going to see more sunshine and more heat building in today with highs back to the low 90s and feeling like the mid and upper 90s with that heat index value. Even hotter weather returns tomorrow and a few downpours come back toward the weekend.
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3: 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It's 6:20 time for your first Nosy Neighbor News Quickie of the morning. Sin Santana, that is Joe Biden's baby mama. Well, she announced that she is pregnant with her third child in an Instagram post showcasing her baby bump in a cute little black maternity outfit. Now, she did not disclose the due date, the baby's gender, or the father's identity. So maybe she will. Maybe she won't. We'll see. But congratulations to Miss Sin Santana on the upcoming birth of her third child. I'm Miss Jessica, the girl next door. That is your Nosy Neighbor News Quickie.
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3: Here's Tim's. 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

0: know that's going to drop about 6:30. And then coming up at 6:40, we got some crazy news stories for y'all. Whew. Man, some of these stories I be looking at, I be like, yo, you can't even make this up. Keep it tapped in. It's a plug.
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3: 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Doing donuts in a six. Yes, sir.
1: It's No Limit Larry in the Morning Madhouse on Power 98. 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
7: 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Football, Mike! That's right, the NFL is back. It was a rematch of the Super Bowl as New England took on Seattle. And Charlotte's own Drake May, oh no, threw not one, not two, but three interceptions. And threw an interception as the Patriots had a chance to win the game. Seattle won 13-10 to open the season 1-0. And going down tonight, bang, bang, another game. The 49ers are taking on the Rams in Australia. It's week one of NFL football. It's No Limit Larry with your Power 98 Sports Update.
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0: 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We got everything you need. Tables, bottles, hookah, food, everything. 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All right, 6:40 inside the madhouse. Let's find out what's crazy.
1: That's crazy. That's crazy. That's crazy.
0: What you got
1: that's
0: crazy, Mitch?
2: All right, there is an attorney by the name of John Morgan. He is a billionaire attorney who found himself short-staffed after 23 of his employers quit. His employees quit within their first week of being at his firm. Why? Because he decided to closely monitor all of his staff that were working from home with cameras. The cameras were going to be placed on their computers and their productivity was going to be tracked through things like keystrokes. So the people quit the job. They said, absolutely not. What you're not going to do is micromanage me. What did John say about the situation? He says it's not that they don't want to work from home, it's that they don't want to work.
0: Right.
2: And he used another word in there. But yeah, all 23 of the employees walked away from the job when they put those cameras on their computers. That's absolutely insane. I would have walked away too.
0: Why?
2: Because you're not going to monitor. Is the work getting done?
0: Yeah,
2: as long as my work is getting done, that's it. That is micromanagement. Absolutely not.
3: If you in my company, I can manage how I want.
2: And you are exactly right. Well, you are exactly right. That's exactly why I quit. I wouldn't work for your company.
3: At all. Nope. Let's see. Out in Pierce County, Washington, the state of Washington, sheriffs were called out to a residence to get... Let me see if y'all can get this story. To contain an out-of-control animal.
0: Okay.
3: What kind of animal was it?
2: Monkey.
0: You said Washington?
3: Yeah.
0: Bobcat.
3: No and no.
2: Giraffe.
0: A zebra.
3: That's not far-fetched.
0: A zebra.
3: It was in Texas. A zebra?
0: Yeah.
3: Okay, at this point.
0: It was a Debra.
2: A tiger.
3: It was
0: a lion.
3: Okay, stop. I'm going to tell you now. Just stop.
0: A Komodo dragon.
3: It was a wild goat.
0: Bah!
3: This wild goat was ramming random people in the neighborhood.
0: But if you don't come get that damn goat,
3: if you don't get that billy goat out of the street.
2: No lie. We used to have... It was either sheep or lambs that were in our neighborhood.
3: Uh-huh.
2: They were...
3: I had a farm in the...
2: I wouldn't call it a farm. It's very weird. It is very weird. It was a lawyer's office. It was a lawyer's office, and they had these animals. And I'd have to call my mom to find out what they were, but they would often get out.
3: They were evidence.
2: They would often get out in the neighborhood, and they would, like, come into... I lived in a court, cul-de-sac.
3: Mm.
2: And I mean, they'd get into our court all the time, like all in our yard and stuff like that. Literally one day they chased my brother. They chased my brother.
3: Do? Right. What do they do? What do lamb and sheep
0: I know
3: do?
0: Lamb spit. Ain't lamb the one that spit?
2: No.
3: No, that's
2: a llama.
0: Llama. Yeah,
2: llama.
0: Yeah, yeah, yeah, yeah. They spit.
2: Yeah, but they
0: what like, sheep gonna
3: goats
0: do?
3: Goats will go to your ass.
0: Yeah, go to Rammy.
2: I don't know what they do.
3: He had foot long horns. This goat did.
0: But what would a sheep do if it got you?
3: I don't know. You can manhandle a sheep.
0: I don't know. They kind of.
2: You gonna try?
3: No.
2: Oh, exactly.
3: But I seen it when they try to get the wool off of them. You can manhandle a sheep.
2: Okay. Those are trained professionals. Ain't
3: get the sheep, get the wool off the sheep.
0: No, you can't get the wool off no sheep.
3: What's all you wool sheeper people out there?
0: Wool sheeper people. Okay.
3: Wool cutter people.
0: There's nothing trained or professional.
3: I bet money
0: about you,
3: I go in there with no training and get the wool off the sheep.
0: I bet you can't.
3: I bet money.
2: I mean, they were probably about three houses down from us. It's about three houses down from us. And they used to get out in the neighborhood and just...
3: How do you get out How do you break
2: the,
3: loose?
2: The gate seat? Wasn't. It wasn't a good gate. It wasn't a good gate. It was like one of those little wooden. It wasn't a gate.
3: They weren't good shepherds.
2: They were lawyers. You're damn right. They weren't good shepherds. They were lawyers. I don't even know why they ended them sheep over there.
0: That's crazy.
3: Why do you?
2: No. I think they were sheep. I think I'm pretty sure they were sheep. I need to call. It was lawyer brother.
0: Oh, okay.
2: That they were he because he stayed out in the neighborhood.
0: Yeah, call Dr. Scientist. Let me see what would a sheep do to you if you caught you, because I need to know.
3: Was it a sheep or a llama?
0: What would either one of them do?
3: Those are very two different animals.
2: Yeah. A sheep and a llama, but a sheep and a lamb.
3: Sheep and a lamb.
0: Yeah.
3: That's what you said. Okay.
2: I said a sheep and a lamb. Okay. I wasn't sure between. Like, what is the difference between a sheep and a lamb? A lamb. Doesn't the lamb have a horn?
0: I don't know. I know they got some good chops.
3: This is a song that doesn't end.
2: What are we up here doing this morning? My crazy news
0: story is coming out of Texas, where a death row inmate, he died before his execution. And the way he died is crazy. Okay, so he was slated to be executed this year, July the 8th. He was supposed to be executed at 6 p.m. You know when you get executed, I know y'all seen movies and stuff like this. You get a last meal. You really get a last meal. You get to request what you want for your last meal. So he requested his last meal. He wanted fried chicken, mashed potatoes, peach cobbler, iced tea, and a shrimp cocktail. That's what he wanted. Mm-hmm. So he got the meal. Mm-hmm. As he was eating the meal, he started to eat the meal about 5 o'clock. He was going to be executed at 6.
2: Can I guess what happened?
0: What?
2: He had an allergic reaction.
0: He did. He had an allergic reaction.
2: He knew it.
0: I think so, too. He had an allergic reaction to the shrimp cocktail.
2: He had to have known it.
0: He died at 5:02. He was going to be executed at 6 o'clock. He died at 5:12.
2: It's actually very smart.
0: I think so, too.
2: I think it's very smart.
0: I think so, too.
2: You're going out your own way.
3: It is cost effective.
0: I'm going to eat everything I want to eat. I know I can't eat this.
2: Yep.
0: I'm going to eat this as my last meal.
2: Yep.
3: And it's cost effective.
0: How's it cost effective?
2: Man, I'm thinking about cost. No, it don't cost him nothing to get killed.
3: I'm talking about the state. You ain't got to use the taxpayers' money to kill this man off.
0: They still got to take care of the body. It's in their care. Mm. We didn't get off the hook.
2: That's very smart of that young man.
0: We didn't get off the hook.
2: I think they should start checking medical records now.
3: What kind of prison is this? Y'all ain't know this man allergic to shrimp.
0: He asked for it. You get whatever you want on your last meal. What would be your last meal?
2: Larry.
3: Huh? That's a good question.
0: Does Dr. Scientist on the phone?
2: Good morning.
4: Good morning, Jessica.
3: Oh, he mad.
2: Okay, real quick. Remember the animals that we had in the neighborhood up there by the law office?
4: Yes.
2: What were they?
4: They were sheep.
2: Oh,
0: they were sheep. Okay. So I heard they chased one of you.
2: It was my other brother.
0: I heard they chased the lawyer brother.
2: They would chase Rod?
4: Yes.
0: What would a sheep do if it caught you? I don't see them as violent animals, so what would they do if they caught you?
4: They caught.
0: Wait.
3: They
0: chase them, so if they catch them, what's gonna happen?
3: They gonna buy you to death.
2: Are you there?
4: I'm here.
2: Okay, what does a sheep do if they catch you?
0: Yeah, like if you.
4: I don't understand. Maybe it's too early. Are you all asking? What do you mean?
3: What's that defense mechanism?
0: Yeah, are they going to stomp you? Are they going to spit on you? Like, what they going to bite you?
2: You know, like a llama will spit on you. Yeah, a tiger will eat you.
0: Yeah, what does a sheep do?
2: Yeah.
4: It's going to gnaw. It's going to gnaw.
0: Gnaw?
2: No. Because
3: they got human teeth. They have teeth like humans, right?
4: Like molars. Like,
0: yeah.
4: Like,
0: oh, they do?
2: They eat you?
4: They gnaw. It's a very important difference.
2: Does it hurt?
4: Oh my God. Oh my God.
2: He's so mad. Does the gnawing hurt?
0: Jessica don't care.
4: Yes, Jessica.
0: He said, Jessica.
4: Yes.
0: He's so mad at you right now. How about we go to the zoo and let a sheep gnaw?
2: He'll call us. I feel like a baby sort of gnaws on you.
3: Yeah, so I'm with you. Babies get teeth and they bite you the first time, it hurts.
2: That's a bite.
0: That's a bite. It's not a gnaw.
2: A gnaw is different from a bite.
0: Is it different from a bite, Burpee?
3: Well, a baby gnaw bite.
2: This is me off either way. There's no such thing as a gnaw bite. It's either a gnaw or a bite. All right. Thank you.
0: Thank you, Dr. Science.
3: Thank you, Brother.
4: Oh, Lord, y'all killing me.
0: Yeah, you work wonders with us. You just don't get paid.
2: Love you. Bye.
5: 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I need that morning show chaos.
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0: Hey, it's that time for you to get a new ride, and I got my man, Jimmy the Boxer. Jimmy, what we doing with it all month long?
15: 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On Telluride's 2027 Telluride's. 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Now's the time. It's invoice only. You pay what I pay. That's right. You pay what I pay. I'm going to print out the invoice, and you pay what I pay, but it's only this month on the Telluride's. You don't want to miss out. I don't care about the credit situation. I don't care what happened in the past. I don't care about none of that. I got the tools in the toolbox for you. I got the tools to help you get out of the situation that you don't want no more. If you got a car and you owe too much money on it, come down and let me show you what I'll put in it. I'm going to step up on that trade every single car deal this month.
0: That's what we doing, man. 4700 East Independence Boulevard. Come to the planet. That's Planet Kia. Hey, Jimmy, what we doing, baby?
15: We're knocking out the competition.
0: Straight like that.
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0: morning. Who you trying to let shine?
1: Good morning. Well, I'm trying to let you shine because I didn't get through yesterday to tell you happy birthday. And I also want to let the baby shine for opening his new restaurant and tell him to forget all these people that's just dragging his restaurant down.
2: Aww.
1: And everybody have a blessed day today.
0: Thank you. You too.
1: Thanks. Okay. Bye-bye. Thanks.
2: Such a sweet shine.
3: Power 98, good morning. Who you letting shine?
4: Good morning.
3: Good morning. Who you letting shine?
4: I'm letting myself shine. This is Brenda Master from Rock Hill. It's my 44th birthday today, and I also want to let my daughter, Akilah Gregory, shine. Her birthday was on Labor Day, and she turned 10. Shining,
5: good morning, this

0: Isabella Rose.
1: The
2: Morning
1: Power 98, yes it is.
2: Yeah. Hi, Miss Bella Rose.
1: How y'all doing this morning?
3: We doing good. How you doing this morning?
1: I'm doing good. I want to let my cousin Kaleem shine. It's his birthday today. And shout out to Miss Jessica. Her birthday was yesterday. It's Virgo season. And it's 10 more days until the Queen's birthday.
2: Thank you, Miss Bella Rose.
3: Yeah. 10 more days until her birthday. Yeah.
4: Big Bella Rose, not the little one.
3: Power that, yeah. Good morning. Who you want to let shine this morning?
5: I want to let you guys shine this morning. I get up and take my daughter to school. Y'all make my day. It makes it go so much better. I just want to let y'all shine for everything y'all do for everybody.
3: Man, appreciate
2: you. Thank you. Thank you, baby. Sending all that love right back to you.
0: Come on now. How you could.
3: Not how you could.
2: Power 98, good morning. Who's trying to let shine? Hi, Amon Johnson.
0: What's happening, my boy?
6: Hey,
3: what up, Amon? What's up with you, man? They were talking about you in the club last night.
6: Huh?
3: Yeah, they said we love Amon on Power 98.
6: What?
2: I'm great, my homeboy. Number one, you good?
6: I'm good,
3: Amon. You good?
0: What's chill? What's going on, man? How you feeling today, sir?
6: Today's Thursday.
0: Tomorrow's Friday.
3: Yep,
0: because the way the...
3: Shut up.
0: The days of the week.
3: What, Amon? Yeah, go ahead. Do your thing.
6: I'll be at Sunday, I'll be at Alibi. Could it be that something for me?
3: Oh yeah, he'll be here. You know his birthday is coming up.
6: Go ahead.
3: Tell him happy birthday.
6: You know the way give me a shout out Saturday morning, Saturday afternoon. You know what, B-Dot? Please give me a shout out.
3: There you go. Ma said give him a shout out, B-Dot, when you work this weekend. He said, please. That is a polite young man right there. You need to practice that, Burpee. You need to practice.
0: Practice what?
3: Being polite to people. Power 98, good morning. Who you want to let shine this morning?
1: I would like to shout out my brother to win his football game today at West Charlotte. And I like to shout out my family.
3: West Charlotte, what's your name? Tonight is going down.
0: What's her name? Yeah. Power 98, good morning. You letting somebody shine?
7: 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Long live my brother.
0: Long live your brother.
2: Absolutely.
3: Coming up inside the Madhouse, Miss Jessica's got it for you. She's got the Nosy Neighbor News. Gonna drop at 7:24. Yo, chance to go see the Wu-Tang Clan, Bubba.
8: It's No Limit Larry in the Morning Madhouse. 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
23: Good morning, I'm John Lyman, meteorologist Keith Monday. We're going to see more sunshine and more heat building in today with highs back to the low 90s and feeling like the mid and upper 90s with that heat index value. Even hotter weather returns tomorrow and a few downpours come back toward the weekend.
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0: 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All of my ops, they dead.
1: 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Speaks Law says, who speaks for you? We do.
2: What the hell?

0: neighborhood. Hello, nosy neighbors. It's Miss Jessica, the girl next door. It's time for your nosy neighbor news for Thursday, September 10th. A Broward County judge has dismissed criminal charges against Kodak Black. Now, these charges stem from an incident that happened back in February where authorities said that the rapper had knowledge that he had been ordered to stop by law enforcement, but proceeded to flee from deputies. His attorney argued that the incident was a misunderstanding and that no evidence supported the claim that he tried to flee. The judge did side with the defense and dismissed the charges. Now, Kodak Black is still facing a drug charge in Orlando, though the state attorney's office there has not formally filed charges in that case. SZA is teaming up with Vans to launch her new Vanza collection to the public after creating a custom pair for herself. The first two collections were going to be showcased at a pop-up event in New York City beginning today and tomorrow. It's going to feature footwear and clothing in a fall-themed setting. The collection is going to be available for purchase in October of this year. Noriega, he is being accused of sexual assault by Carmen Bryan. If you don't know who that is Nas's baby mama. The lawsuit filed by Carmen seeks damages for emotional distress and mental anguish. Now, the alleged incident took place in a Manhattan nightclub back in May of 1999, where she claims that Noriega committed an act of non-consensual digital penetration. She alleges that sexism and misogyny in hip-hop culture in the 90s prevented her from speaking out about the assault for nearly two decades. She claims that she did share the incident with Jay-Z, who she had in a relationship with at the time. However, she urged him not to get involved for fear that it would escalate things publicly. Beyonce donated $2 million to the Studio Museum in Harlem on her 45th birthday. She expressed her admiration for the museum's commitment to make art accessible to everyone. The museum director, Miss Thelma Golden, expressed gratitude for the generous gift and acknowledged the institution's role in shifting the arts landscape. Happy birthday to Miss Misty Copeland. I'm Miss Jessica, the girl next door. That is your Nosy Neighbor News.
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4: All right, y'all ready? You want to go see the Wu-Tang Clan? Hey, first call, do correct answer. Tell me what Ms. Jessica said about Kodak Black. 980-737-9898. 980-737-9898. Let me know what she said about Kodak Black. You going to see the Wu-Tang Clan?

0: 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Good morning. Who is this?
1: Regina.
0: Hi, Regina. What did I say about Kodak Black in the Newsy Neighbor News?
1: You said Kodak Black got dismissed for the charges from him fleeing from the police, but he still has ongoing charges that may be developed in Orlando for drugs.
2: That's what it is.
0: Congratulations, and I need you to clear your calendar for September 18th. You're going to be at the True Lion Amphitheater checking out Wu-Tang Clan. Tell everybody the station that's hooking you up with those tickets.
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0: Right out of the gate, WPG, Charlotte's plug for new hip-hop and R&B. It's No Limit Larry. It's the Morning Madhouse. Don't forget to join us Sunday at Alibi. 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Day Party Headquarters is Alibi on a Sunday, 5 p.m. to 7 p.m. It is definitely going down. Come pull up on us, 4809 Wilkinson Boulevard. And myself, DJ Butterfingers, you really want to be outside? We are outside at Alibi, the Day Party Headquarters, each and every Sunday. So come pull up on us. All right, it's 7:40. It's time for the hottest hashtag in the world. Larry, man.
1: Woke up this morning with something on his mind. Larry is mad. Now let's see why.
2: I'm

0: favorite spots to land in down in the ATL. Shout it, ATL. Oh, yeah. Well, down in the ATL, boy, a lot of people are mad at this story coming out of the ATL. Well, a young man was wrongfully evicted. Not convicted, but evicted. He got put out his damn apartment, y'all, and he paid his rent. How in the hell I pay my rent and y'all still put me out? So the young man, I'm talking about, he looked like he in his 20s. Look like he in his 20s. Look like this is probably his first apartment. He left home, went to work, came back home, and there was nothing in his apartment. He went to the rent office like, what's going on? Like, there's nothing in my apartment. Like, I left. Everything was in here. Now, everything is gone. What's going on? The apartment complex told him, well, you're not on the eviction list, so you wasn't evicted. They told him to call the police because he might have been robbed. As he's calling the authorities, as he's calling 911, something told the young man to stop by the dumpster. He went by the apartment dumpster and all his stuff was in there. His car keys, his TV, his PlayStation, his memorabilia, everything was in the trash. Come to find out, they done evicted the wrong damn man, y'all. They meant to evict a person two apartments down who was a squatter. But they went to his house and evicted him. Well, how y'all think they should repay this man? They done threw all this man's stuff in the trash. Like, he threw his car keys in there. All his stuff was in a dumpster. He had to dig through the dumpster and dig his stuff out of the dumpster. Like, how do y'all think they should repay this man? Like, what y'all think they should do?
1: Give him the apartment complex.
0: Huh?
1: Give him the apartment complex.
0: The whole apartment complex. I think so, too, Justin.
2: The whole thing.
0: Yeah. Just give me the whole. Because that's all y'all, the only way y'all can make it right.
2: Give the whole thing.
0: Either that or let me not pay rent for the next 5 years.
2: Oh, my rent is free to the rest of the year.
0: Next 5 years. I need a 5-year lease free.
2: I don't know if they're going to go that long, but definitely the rest of the year.
0: Y'all threw all my stuff away?
2: You did throw all my stuff
0: away. All my stuff is in the trash.
2: Oh, a whole year, an entire year. You give me at least 1 year free rent.
0: I need 2.5. I'll settle for 2.5.
2: I would take some money.
0: 2.5 years. And
2: money. Free rent.
0: And y'all got to replace my stuff that y'all tore up. They threw the man TVs in the trash.
2: Oh,
0: PlayStation, shoes, clothes, your car keys.
2: Yeah.
0: He said he had a hat signed by NFL players. They threw that in the trash.
2: Oh, hell no.
0: From the Super Bowl. It was a hat from the Super Bowl. You can't replace that. Mm. Yeah, y'all, I need rent for 5 years. Yeah.
2: Okay.
0: Yeah. 5 years.
2: Give me a year free rent and some money on top of that.
0: I need 5 years free rent and some money.
2: I need an
0: apology.
2: I need a milli. I'm coming for the whole company. I'm coming for the entire company. Because who hired y'all?
0: But can you imagine being wrongfully evicted? That is crazy. That is
2: crazy.
0: I just paid my rent.
2: I'm swinging on somebody, Larry.
0: Yeah.
2: That's you throw my stuff in the trash, bro. I am swinging.
0: Threw it in the trash.
2: And when I say swinging,
0: dump the juice.
2: I don't care who you are. I am swinging.
0: Hit the hashtag and see what else I've been mad about. Why you got to do your eyes like that?
3: No limit.

Y'all know what time it is. Incognito about to come to you live in the kitchen. He about to get to you. When he give you that sauce, you know what I need. I need the four. Any four songs Incognito played in the mix, give them to me, and I'm going to give you this family four-pack of tickets for you to check out the Carolina Renaissance Festival in town right now. 980-737-9898. Incog, let's ride, my boy. They come.

0: No Limit Larry, the Money Mad House, Charlotte's plug for new hip-hop and R&B. Incognito heads you live in the kitchen.
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0: You know what I need? I need the four. Any four songs Incognito played in the mix.
1: If you know the four.
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0: 980-737-9898. 980-737-9898. Incog, you know what I need? I need the four. If you know any of them four songs that he played in the mix, any four, give them to me. I'm going to give you these tickets to check out the Carolina Renaissance Festival in town right now. You got the family four-pack. While you're dialing, it's time to get Burby's thoughts.

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1: What up, though?
2: Good morning.
0: Y'all know it's Thursday. It's my favorite day of the week. Larry, can you do something for me, please?
1: What up, bro?
0: Hit my hotkey.
3: Shut your dumb ass up.
0: Let's jump right into this list. Mark Lamont Hill. Mark Lamont Hill said that Fat Joe is not black. He came up off of black culture, and he cannot say the N-word. Some people not gonna like this, but Larry hit my hotkey.
3: Shut your dumb ass up.
0: This all stems from Fat Joe being on Joe Budden's podcast and saying that he is the blackest N-word you will ever find. You will ever meet. And I'm not sure that I disagree with him, Larry. Hit my hotkey, please, on Mark Lamont Hill.
3: Shut your dumb ass up.
0: He's Cuban. And Puerto Rican. He grew up in the Bronx, New York. That's damn near black to me. That's damn near black. Because they created, he came up in hip hop. Everybody knows Fat Joe, the rapper. Came up in hip hop. Created hip hop. It's a culture. It's a way of life. But the neighborhood that he grew up in, he grew up with a lot of Puerto Ricans and a lot of black people. Fat Joe did. Now, he's brought up this worldwide discussion on who should and should not be able to say the N-word. And people are saying Fat Joe should not be able to say the N-word. I disagree. Another person who said that he should not say the N-word, Sunset Monet. Have you ever seen that show, Point of View, POV? I've never seen the show. I've seen clips of it come up online. Clips,
1: but I ain't seen the show.
0: Clips online, but I've never seen the show. She, in trying to make a point, she was not being negative or discriminatory in any way. In trying to make a point, there's a Latino woman on the show, a Latina, and she calls her a spick, wetback, beaner. Those are all derogatory terms towards Latinos. But it's not done, and that's not the same to me. Hit my hotkey on Sunset Monet, please.
3: Shut your dumb ass up.
0: Because the point that she's trying to make is you don't want nobody black calling you that. But Latin people don't call themselves that. The way black people call themselves, use the N-word to describe themselves. We use it in a way of camaraderie. It's a negative term. The term comes from white people, slave owners, who use that term to degrade us, to dehumanize us. But we use that word in rap now. We use that word in regular talk now. We use that word in regular culture now. That word is no longer, to some, deemed as the way it was in slavery because of how we use it. That's why I'm hitting the hotkey on Sunset Monet.
3: Shut your dumb ass up.
0: And everybody else that's mad at Fat Joe for using the N-word. Do it one more time, Larry.
3: Shut your dumb ass up.
0: Because if you ever been to Bronx, New York, then they all act the same. You don't know who's who. Some of them ain't look alike. To me, to some people, Fat Joe just might be light skin. My daddy is the same color as Fat Joe. The exact same color. We don't know. Last but not least on this list, Aries Spears. Did you see what he said?
1: Mm-mm. I heard them.
0: You didn't?
1: Mm-mm.
0: Jessica, I know you saw it. Aries Spears said he doesn't understand the hype behind Bernie Mac and his comedy.
3: Shut your dumb ass up.
0: He doesn't understand what Bernie Mac means to black comedy and how Bernie Mac elevated the show Def Comedy Jam. Do you know the episode that Bernie Mac was on in Def Comedy Jam when he did his thing? A lot of people don't know the story behind, and let me tell you, I ain't scared of you. That happened because people were getting so booed. The person that went before him got booed off the stage. The person that went before that person got booed off the stage. That episode alone elevated Def Comedy Jam to the point where now everybody wants to be on that show because they feel like they can say whatever it is they wanted to say. Yes, Martin was the host. Yes, Russell Simmons was the guy behind it. Yes, Kid Capri was the DJ. But the show hadn't elevated to where they wanted it to be quite yet until that episode aired. Then Bernie Mac goes on to House Party and kills it. Then Bernie Mac goes on to get his own TV show, The Bernie Mac Show, and it's on for 5-6 seasons.
1: You forgot about Kings of Comedy.
0: I ain't even. I ain't even
1: over that.
0: I ain't even gloss over that. That's even the,
2: because a lot of people don't know Bernie didn't go last on the show, but
0: he didn't. The way it was filmed,
2: but in the movie he went last because that's how powerful his
0: set was.
2: Yes.
0: Yeah. That's why, if you pay attention, the other sets are funny, but they're not as strong. Mm. Because in comedy, you can laugh yourself tired.
2: Yeah.
0: You can laugh, take all the laughs out of the room. And Bernie Mac took all the laughs out of the room from his set. Amazing. Because he was that strong. What makes him a legend is all of his jokes are memorable. You remember Def Comedy Jam. You remember Kings of Comedy. You remember him from the Bernie Mac show. You remember him as Dollar Bill. I'm talking about his comedy in every layer. Mm-hmm. Stand up, where he first started. TV shows when he got on. Movies when he got on. Interviews when he got on. When you saw Bernie Mac anywhere, he was hilarious. That's what makes him legendary. And then he said, Martin, the show was borderline buffoonery. Hit my high key on Aries Spears.
3: Shut your dumb ass up.
0: This is coming from the dude who played Belma Buttons on Mad TV. 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
3: Shut your dumb ass up.
0: If I wish I could be where they are was a person, it was Aries Spears. Larry, get on out of there, because he done made me mad.
4: That's where it starts, starting your brain first. You know, got to exist up here first. As a man thinketh, so shall he get. You know, some like that. You know, you read the Bible.
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3: 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I love Kev on stage. This is super dope. Congratulations to him. I'm Miss Jessica, the girl next door. That is your Nosy Neighbor News Quickie.
4: I want to know what it is Quick is trying to say.
0: That's your Nosy Neighbor News
3: Quickie. Here's Cardi B. It's I-Hi.

0: put me in a place on the map, cause I'm him. Never chase bread, chase the vision. Make your word when you see it be the business. No cap, God am a witness. Success feel better, independent. 9-11 at the Valley, Adeline. Big Master P vibe, no limit. Falling hard on another hemisphere. Somebody tell them people Mr. Hem is here.
1: Whoa, whoa, whoa, whoa, whoa, whoa.
0: Mr. Hem is here.
2: Whoa. Pot out of the AWPG. Shots blood for New Year. Me. Somebody out there know the four.
3: What up? I got the four songs.
2: All right, give them to me.
3: Who's That Girl by Eve, How Do You Want It by Tupac, What's Love by Ashanti and Fat Joe, and Aliens by Outkast.
4: That's what it is.
2: Got it, big dog. Hey, the Carolina Renaissance Festival is in town. 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

0: sending a condolence shout out to Meta Rose, man. Brother Josh passed away earlier this week, man. Big, big shout out to the whole Meta Rose family and RIP to Josh. They the ones who do the intro for those who wonder. All right, man. Welcome to Situation, Situation Thursday inside the Madhouse. Each and every Thursday, we have a situation for y'all. And we drop the situation, we give it to y'all, and y'all give it back. Y'all let us know what y'all think about it. Here we go. Today's situation is another one of those ones that went viral. A young lady said she's well off in her career. She's doing very, very well. She's already got one kid and doesn't want any more. She's married. Her husband doesn't have any kids. He ready for a kid. She like, nah, I'm doing too much right now. I'm too good right now. So she gave her husband an offer. She said, I offered him to go have a baby with another young lady. Give him 2 to 3 years to go have a baby with another young lady. It's approved. Go ahead and have a baby with another young lady. And then we can get back together and I'll help raise the baby. Because I'm not having no baby.
1: Oof.
0: So the situation is, Madhouse Nation.
1: What?
0: If this is you, like if you're out well off in your career, don't want no kids, and your partner doesn't have any kids, would you make an offer like this? And as the partner, would you accept an offer like this? Like, would you be like, okay, yeah, we can break up. Well, not really break up. We just take a break so I can go do this, but we still together.
1: Ain't doing no Dwayne Wade.
0: Yeah.
1: Having a little break baby.
0: Yeah. Would you do this? Madhouse Nation, tap in. 980-737-9898. I know we usually go to the callers first, but I'm going to go to y'all first today. Jessica, what you got on this one?
2: Nope.
0: He didn't even hesitate.
2: Nope. I just think that there are other things that you can do. Like if I would adopt. My mind would go to adoption first to have the child.
0: Well, in this particular letter said no, she didn't want to do IVF and she did not want to adopt. She didn't want that. She didn't want those options.
2: Nope. Nope.
0: That's it. But I see the adoption way because
2: I absolutely would adopt. IVF and adoption are two totally different things. If you're going to allow your partner to go off and have a child with somebody else because you don't want to carry a baby, then why not get adoption? You still aren't carrying the baby.
0: Right.
2: Adopt a child and do that. Like there are lots of children that want to be in loving households. So go adopt. But no. And I say that for lots of reasons. One, no. But also because, going off, she said like 2 years.
0: Two, 3 years.
2: Like, it takes time to get to know the person that you are going to have a child with. We should not take that lightly. The person that you are going to spend the next 18 plus years raising a child with. That person is forever going to be a part of your life. It's not like, he comes home with the baby and then it's just y'all's. No, you're not only inviting another baby into your life, you're inviting whoever that baby's other parent is into the life. So no.
0: Let me ask you, what if it's like we sit down and we all come to the table and we all make an agreement?
2: I'm not sitting down with anybody.
0: Okay.
2: I'm not sitting down with anybody.
0: And the other part that I was gonna ask you,
2: what if the husband
0: doesn't want to adopt though? Like, what if that's not what he wants to do?
2: Well,
0: because he's the one who wants the kid in this situation.
2: These are the types of conversations that you should have before you get married.
0: Absolutely.
2: These are the types of conversations that you should have before you get married. And also, let me be very, very clear.
0: Mm-hmm.
2: This is Jessica speaking. This is my scenario. If somebody out here chooses to do this, more power to them.
0: Amen.
2: More power to them. But me, as for me and mine,
0: you're not doing it.
2: Nope.
0: Burp. Would you take? Oh, that was the second part. Would you take, like, if he offered, if it was you, they wanted to? Okay.
2: No.
0: Okay.
2: No.
0: All right. Never mind. I'm gonna leave Jessica alone.
2: That's. That's my partner. I'm with that person. Nah.
1: I agree with Jessica that should be a conversation you have before getting to that point, before you get married.
0: Mm-hmm.
1: If you want children or if you don't want children. Because in this, I don't know if you said it or not, she's significantly older.
0: Well, it didn't say how much older she was. It just said she's...
1: Okay, well... But
0: if she is,
1: if she is significantly older, then I don't think I would have married her.
0: But he already did that, so you can't take that out the equation, bro.
1: So,
0: you can't take the day. You got to have that? What the situation is.
2: Can I answer for Burpee?
0: Go ahead.
2: No. As possessive as Burpee is about his women, the answer to this question is no. Come on, now. Let's stop.
1: Now, nobody jumped in not one time on your ass.
2: She was over there going,
1: The answer, my answer
2: is
1: nobody's taking into consideration.
0: You gotta beat around the bush.
2: Yeah, okay.
1: Nobody's taking into consideration the baby mama in this situation. Nobody's talking about the baby mama and how that could potentially, how the whole thing could affect her.
2: I absolutely said that because I said the baby mama also, you're not just getting a child in this situation, right. You are also getting the mother who has 18 mm-hmm. plus years of raising this child as well. You absolutely have to deal with the
1: baby
2: mama.
1: Now, you could have a conversation with another woman on the side.
0: Kind of like a surrogate.
1: Hey, you coming up. And she would be like something.
0: It's kind of like a surrogate. Someone's like in the
1: something
0: surrogate.
1: Something like that. Or some woman would just do it to come up.
0: In the surrogate deed.
1: And
0: know,
1: they would just be down. Like, oh, okay, yeah, cool. We can do that. But then again, you got emotions. You got postpartum. You got a whole bunch of things that you don't take into effect. But would I do it?
0: No. You wouldn't, so if your partner, if you're the one that wants to have a kid and your partner offers this to you, would you take the offer? Why you gotta make that face? It seems like a setup. But
1: it always seems like a setup.
0: It seems like a setup. But
1: it seems like a setup.
2: It is.
1: I don't know. I've always wanted a lot of kids. That's one thing about me. I always wanted a lot of kids. If I ever got married and.
0: That's crazy. I ain't want
2: none. What?
0: That's crazy.
1: I always wanted a lot of kids.
0: God had other plans.
1: I don't know. I don't know.
0: That's crazy, right?
1: If we were in a situation where our family, she was well off, I'm well off. And we having that conversation?
0: Yeah, this is a definitely well-off conversation.
1: Yeah, this ain't a broke conversation.
2: This is 100% a setup. It sounds good, but no, man, no.
0: Sometimes, let's sometimes love is love. She might love that man to the point where I don't want him to, like, as a man, I don't want him to be with nobody else. And I want to give him what he wants. He wants to have a kid. I'm not doing that. My career mm-hmm. is where I wanted it to be. I finally mm-hmm. got it there. Mm-hmm. I'm not doing that. But go ahead, baby. You still my boo. You still my baby. But you go ahead and have your baby and come back.
1: These are rich people problems.
0: These are rich people problems.
1: You have to think of it differently from...
0: But
1: these
0: I don't know,
1: because
0: it's some broke people.
1: There's some broke
0: too.
1: People out here that will think and talk the same way.
0: Yeah. They just do it. They don't act the question.
2: You ain't talking about that. You ain't talking about that.
1: But rich people probably seen it. Dwayne Wade had a break, baby. Yeah. Don't know if that was a conversation.
2: Yeah, Dwayne, it's different.
0: We don't think he had a conversation.
2: There was no conversation. That's, she just come back and was like, I did not know about this child.
0: Yeah, in this particular instance, they actually having a conversation.
1: Right, right.
2: So and it's also very different from a surrogate as well, because
0: is a contract.
2: You know, you talking about go take 2 years to go off, do this. That time you developing, some feelings gonna come into play.
1: Oh, absolutely.
2: Some feelings gonna come into play. And you got to deal with that as well. That's why I say it's a setup. No.
1: Because how many times is it gonna take for her to get pregnant?
0: Depending on who
1: that's
0: you is.
1: That's a whole nother thing.
0: Depending on who you is. My swimmer swim.
1: I'm not saying you.
0: They hit home plate every time.
1: It might take more than...
0: I'm sick of them.
1: That's why I hate having conversations like this.
0: Talk to me about it.
2: Hell no. Yeah.
0: 980-737-9898.
2: Mary?
0: We got to get to the callers.
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5: Major slowdowns in a couple of busy spots this morning. 485 both directions near Brooks. You're very slow with an overturned vehicle accident in the median. A lot of first responders still on scene here. Also a crash on outbound Independence Boulevard just after the uptown freeways. Things are backing up pretty solidly on the Brookshire. Also a crash on inbound Brookshire near I-77. That is affecting traffic on 77 South. Captain Jim, Charlotte Traffic.
0: Hey, it's that time for you to get a new ride, and I got my man Jimmy the Boxer. Jimmy, what we doing with it all month long?
6: 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Everybody's coming in for them. 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It's invoice only. You pay what I pay. 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You pay what I pay. I'm going to print out the invoice and you pay what I pay. But it's only this month on the Telluride. You don't want to miss out. I don't care about the credit situation. I don't care what happened in the past. 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I got the tools in the toolbox for you. I got the tools to help you get out of the situation that you don't want no more. If you got a car and you owe too much money on it, come down and let me show you what I'll put in it. I'm going to step up on that trade every single car deal this month.
0: That's what we're doing, man. 4700 East Independence Boulevard. 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Hey, Jimmy, what we doing, baby?
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0: Straight like that.
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19: 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Here's your Channel 9 Severe Weather Center 9 forecast.
20: Good morning. I'm Channel 9 meteorologist Keith Monday. We're going to see more sunshine and more heat building in today with highs back to the low 90s and feeling like the mid and upper 90s with that heat index value. Even hotter weather returns tomorrow and a few downpours come back toward the weekend.
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0: Somebody help me on the morning situation. But y'all are wild in Madhouse Nation. This one is one of the ones off the internet. Young lady deep in her career said, you know, I built my career up, married. And yeah, my husband, he wants to have a baby. He doesn't have any kids. I have a couple, but I don't want no more, especially not right now where my career is. So the young lady told her husband, go ahead, do your thing. Go find your woman about 2 to 3 years, have a baby, come back to me. And then, you know, I'll help raise the kid. That's what she told him. Madhouse Nation, y'all taking this? Y'all as the person, as the husband, are you like, okay, yeah, I'll go do that? And the other part of it is, are you letting him do this, woman? As the woman in the situation, would you let your partner do this? Good morning.
1: I think she's being selfish and she's being unrealistic. Those are conversations you need to have at the beginning of the relationship. She don't want that man. Because ain't no woman's going to say, oh, you can go sleep with another man and make a baby. When babies and kids come into play, that requires attention. You're creating a situation where you're okay with raising a child in a potentially broken home. And then what if that man starts looking at the new baby mama in a new light and he wants to be in the household with his child? You just lost your man.
0: Pa-da-da-da, good morning.
2: Absolutely not. If that was the case, we should never got married. Second of all, why would there even be an option for you to go set your man out?
0: Because some people's career is important to them. And, you know, once you, like, it depends on what you're doing. So, like, if I built my career up to where now I can't take that type of time to have a baby and sit down, then if I love that person, then why not let them do that?
2: I totally agree, because I work on cars, but I wouldn't do that. Y'all should never got married if that was the case. Y'all should have had an agreement from the jump. You want kids, I don't want no more kids. We're not finna get married.
0: Power 98, good morning.
3: Now, Lemon Larry, good morning.
0: Good morning,
3: Miss Jessica. Good morning, Burpee. I just want to say, in that situation, don't y'all pass no judgment on me, okay? I get that man, that baby, and tell them to go about their business. Because nowadays, you never know. And that's all they wanted. That's all he wanted, the baby. So why not give it to him? I got 5 kids already. I ain't worried about it. They can get it and go on. As long as they raise the baby to be a good, successful person.
4: So you're saying that you wouldn't mind. You would let your husband go off, spend about 2 years to have a baby, and then come back and then raise that baby.
0: Power 98, good morning.
5: Good morning.
0: What up? I forgot I had you.
4: You know why? Because it's a setup.
0: Go ahead with your comment.
5: Isn't that a sin, though, to go out there and have sex?
0: No.
5: When you're married?
0: No.
5: And she's giving her... It's not.
0: No, if your partner agrees, it's not. It's only do it. It's a sin if you do it behind your partner's back. If your partner know, then it's not adultery. She agreed to it. That's what happened with Abraham.
5: Whatever. I feel like it's just dumb because everybody know that conversation should have been held before they even got married. Who don't have a conversation about if they want kids or not?
0: Pound out of your money.
6: Yes. I would definitely not do anything like that. First of all, you're giving another woman access to your man, regardless if it's just for the child. At the end of the day, somebody's going to leave with feelings. That could turn into a whole other thing because that child may get older and want to know who their biological mother is. So I would not do anything like that.
0: Okay. Well, here's the thing about the conversation up front. They could have had the conversation up front. And, you know, they could have, it's quite possibly they've been married for a while and then feelings changed. Like, you know, like her career might not have been where it was when they first got married. And then he could have been the breadwinner in the relationship or whatever, or his career could have been where it is. Now her career is taking off. She's finally got to where she's at and where she want to be. And he could have been like, you know, at first I didn't want kids, but I've seen you interact with your kids. And yeah, I want my own child. I want a child with you too. I want a baby too. I want to make me one. You know what I mean? It could have been a conversation that they had before the marriage, but during the marriage it changed. People change throughout the years. People change. So I don't know, but that's y'all question. Hell no, I ain't doing it. It's a setup. It's a setup, Jessica. It's a setup. That's what it is. A setup. Set up.
7: There's just so many other options that are out there than sending
0: so
7: your partner
0: I
7: off
0: so
7: to go have sex with somebody else. And not only just have sex with somebody else, but have sex with somebody else and procreate. there's so many other options. So I, that's not my first.
8: These are the things that rich people think of.
0: No, these not even. I thought about it. This ain't just rich though.
8: No, surrogates. That's a different conversation.
0: That's rich people.
8: IVF and all that rich other stuff. People. Different conversation.
0: At $15,000. But
8: as a person who would tell your significant other, you can go have a kid because my career. That you don't want to mess your body up because you're on TV, because you're making movies, because you look a certain way. People view you as a certain way. These are the conversations that those people in Hollywood have.
0: Just Hollywood, because you could
8: be. I've heard them. I've seen them.
0: You could be a person on the news. You could be a person
8: in entertainment.
0: Yeah, it could be
7: you
0: whatever.
7: You could be a regular person,
0: just not in my career.
7: That has reached a certain point in their career. Right. It does not have to be in entertainment or anything like that. Right. You could be the superintendent of a school system. You could be the principal of a school system. You could be a lead teacher. You have just reached a level in your career that changes things for you.
8: I don't think they're having that conversation.
0: Why not?
8: I really don't.
0: Because having a child takes time for the woman, for the woman and the man, but definitely for the woman, is going to change her body. One, she's got to take time. She's going to go through all these bodily and hormonal changes. Mm-hmm. She might not want to do that while her career is where it is right now.
8: Personally, this is just me.
0: It's people in corporate America going through this, Bert.
8: I've heard the conversations from people that I know.
0: I agree with that.
8: Right, but I've never heard that from someone who may have a very successful career, like y'all are saying. Yeah. I just haven't heard them say, you can go have a baby with somebody else and come back.
7: I ain't never heard nobody say it.
8: Now, it's a conversation.
0: I ain't never heard nobody say it.
8: It's definitely been a conversation. I was on the road with somebody for a couple of years who said that. A woman.
7: Okay.
8: It's definitely been a conversation.
0: I didn't say it. I mean, obviously, it's a conversation. We talked about it this morning, but I'm just saying.
8: From an idea of who this is, it's coming from that kind of person.
0: But the thing about it is, I think it can happen to anybody. If you're very successful and very about your career, and that is what you want to do in life, I see a lot of women saying, I don't want to sit down. I don't want to do that.
7: Changing your mind about having children is not only strictly for rich people. That conversation comes up with a lot of people.
8: Right.
7: Now, have I heard the conversation about people changing their mind in these situations? Absolutely. Now, I've heard that conversation.
8: Right.
7: I've never heard the conversation around sending them off to have sex with somebody else and procreate. So that's why I say I don't think that this is a rich person conversation, because the cause is still the same for everybody. One person wants to have a child, and one person has changed their mind.
8: Yes, true. But according to the people that called up here, I'm assuming, that are in the same realm as us.
7: You gotta stop doing that.
8: They have regular jobs. Not one of them called up here and said, yeah, I do it. One did.
0: Yeah.
8: One, but then when Jessica explained the situation, she was like, oh, hell no.
0: But she already said she had five kids.
7: But we also have to stop assuming what these people's bank account looks like. If they're rich and they're poor, we have to stop assuming that.
8: Agreed, but I ain't no recognize none of their voices.
0: What that mean?
8: They want no celebrity.
7: Cut it out.
0: You don't got to be a celebrity to be rich. What do you mean?
7: Exactly.
0: You think people out here with an everyday job that ain't rich?
8: No. I'm just saying.
0: Boy, shut up.
8: That's a Hollywood conversation.
0: Where's your hot key? Where's your hot key?
7: Yeah, please.
8: Who the conversation came from? It's a Hollywood conversation.
0: That's just one. That doesn't mean that's for everybody. But it's okay.
8: Where are people that feel that way?
0: It's the people out here on everyday jobs that are rich, though. That's my point.
8: Okay. I agree with that. But the conversation that we're talking about I haven't heard that in regular.
7: So you don't think you've only also ever heard it from one person?
8: No, I haven't heard it from one person.
7: You just said I heard it from one person.
0: I was on the road with.
8: I've heard it from one person that wanted to do it, but I've heard other people talk about it also. I've heard
0: what they said
8: from this person that I'm talking about that I was on the road with, her realm, her friends, they say that all the time.
0: They say what?
8: The conversations that I don't, because of their age and because of where they are in their careers, they wouldn't want to have they wouldn't want to have a baby if they were to get married again, but they would let their husband go off and have a baby with another woman.
0: Well, just go, why don't you do it before you get married?
8: I don't know.
0: Just tell me you're going to do it before you get married.
8: These people with money don't care nothing about that.
0: I don't know. I ain't got that yet.
8: Boy,
7: I can be a billionaire. My answer doesn't change. No. The answer is still no.
8: Each and every Thursday, man, we got a situation.
7: $2 in my pocket. No.
8: Join the situation every Thursday, 8:30.

0: Gonna take your hood black card. If they win today, what they win tomorrow?
1: Man, we're sending y'all to go check out the rapper Yeet. He's coming to the city, and we want to put you in the building, but you got to be black smart. So I need y'all to turn them phone lines up right now, 980-737-9898.

I used to think about immature things. You know, like, do you love me? Do you want me? Are you gonna call me like you said you would? Is this really your real phone number?

0: It's time to play everybody's favorite game show. Are you Black Smart?
1: All right, man. Let's watch Black Smart. Well, let's play Black Smart. You got to get three questions. You get two or three questions correct, you win. You are Black Smart. If you do not, we're going to take your hood black card. Let's meet today's contestant.
2: D-E-E.
3: Hello, D.
1: All right, D, we're going to play Black Smart. We're going to give you three questions. If you get two or three questions correct, you win. You are Black Smart. If you do not, we're going to take your hood black card, all right?
2: All right. Oh, God, no.
1: You got three categories. Jessica got category number one.
4: I know all the line dances.
1: What? Burby got category number two.
3: Do you remember?
1: What? I got category number three. In the movie.
3: What?
5: I want to go with the movie.
1: In the movie, Love and Basketball starred two main characters. What was their character names?
5: Oh, my God. Mm-hmm.
1: Yeah, about 3 more seconds.
4: No.
1: You was too late, baby. You was too late. You want to stay in the same categories or like another?
5: Same category.
1: In the movie, Players Club, Lisa Ray played a stripper named what?
5: Diamond.
1: Oh, you know that one. You understand the same categories like another.
5: Perfect.
3: Do you remember Janet Jackson's video dressed in all black with the military uniform? What is the name of that song? Do you remember?
5: No.
3: Was she Black Smart?
5: No.
6: Hell no. Ah!
1: Ah, you know what it is. You want to steal these tickets out Black Smart? You got to answer the question she missed. 980-737-9898.
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1: Hey, it's that time for you to get a new ride, and I got my man, Jimmy the Boxer. Jimmy, what we doing with it all month long?
13: 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You pay what I pay. 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You don't want to miss out. I don't care about the credit situation. 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
0: 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Come to the planet. That's Planet Kia. Hey, Jimmy, what we doing, buddy?
13: We knocking out the competition.
0: Straight like that.
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0: 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Are you Black Smart?
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1: Hey, Lisa.
2: Hey.
1: All right. You trying to steal these tickets off Black Smart?
2: I am.
1: All right. What question you want she miss?
2: The Love and Basketball.
1: In the movie, Love and Basketball star two main characters. What was their character name?
2: Q and Monica.
1: Huh?
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1: I'll take it.
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0: trying to get back in the flesh. Ooh. Yeah.
1: Another Larry the Money Madhouse, Charlotte's Club for new hip-hop and R&B. Man, it's 9:30 in the city. 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

0: 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The party go to 5. 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Come pull up each and every Friday. Mr. Incognito, Miss Jessica, the girl next door. Jessica, what you got trending over there?
1: iPhone. Apple iPhone is trending. They have introduced the iPhone Duo, which is described as Apple's thinnest phone ever. And it's foldable. It's about the size of a passport when it is folded. It is expected to cost more than $2,000. It's considered a complete redesign of Apple's iconic product. Have y'all seen it?
0: Yep.
1: Did y'all see it?
0: I want one.
1: It looks nice. It really looks nice. I am wondering about the size, though. It's a weird size when it's all the way
2: passport?
1: Out. It says that it's the size of a passport when it's folded.
2: When it's folded.
1: When it's unfolded, it's almost like the size of a I don't know.
2: You probably gotta hold
1: like
2: it.
1: Like a book almost? Like a
2: That's what I'm thinking.
1: Book.
2: You gotta hold it with like
1: it's weird.
2: Yeah.
1: It's,
2: I mean,
0: a Bible.
1: Mini Bible.
2: You're buying a mini Bible.
1: But it looked, that's what it looked like to me on the screen. I actually want to see it in person.
2: I do too.
1: To see what it actually looks like because imagine holding it up to your ear.
2: Right.
1: How that's going to feel. But they also introduced the iPhone 18 Pro and Pro Max. Those are starting at about $1,200. For those, they also unveiled the AirPod 5 that has improved sound quality and noise cancellation, as well as Siri and AI tools, including live translation.
0: That's dope.
1: On those. They also introduced the new Apple Watch Series 12. Dang, they on 12 for the Apple Watch?
2: Bro, I think I'm on Apple Watch too.
0: Yeah, exactly. Y'all gotta upgrade yourself. Y'all playing.
1: I know. Why? My Apple Watch works.
3: Keep up with the Joneses?
1: My Apple Watch works.
2: Until it stop working.
0: Yeah, did you go wait on
2: All I need
0: working.
2: Is for it to tell time.
1: Speaking of, where is my Apple Watch?
0: You know what I mean? Probably don't need charge no more.
2: And they got a pickleball workout on it.
1: Let me find it on my phone.
2: They got a pickleball workout on it.
0: That do look like the Apple Watch 1.
2: It probably is.
0: Oh, my God.
2: I don't know what. It's been so long, I forgot which one it is.
0: Y'all look like a Fitbit.
2: Nah, that's got pictures on it. Fitbit.
1: Yeah, I do have one of them first Apple Watches. The Apple Watch. I
0: definitely want this foldable one. And of course, you know, Samsung trolled Apple because Samsung dropped their foldable phone first a couple years ago. Maybe. My brother actually has that foldable phone. It is so dope to work on and watch because you can watch games on it. It is so dope. And you being a coach, Burby, you know how we go back and we watch Huddle and watch the games? Mm-hmm. You'll love it on there. You're going to love it on
2: We're doing an iPad.
1: Upgraded
0: but it's smaller, though. You can still get the same quality
2: in
0: the
2: palm of your hand.
1: I just upgraded my AirPods too, because I didn't like the.
2: I have the newest AirPods.
1: I didn't like the other design of it. Mm. So the tiny ones, I didn't like those. Mm-hmm. So I didn't get that one. I got the one underneath that. But for the longest, like, I stayed with the first.
2: Y'all don't upgrade your phone every time one come out.
0: Every time.
1: Why?
0: I don't know. I don't know. I just do it.
3: I'm a tech person.
0: I'm a techie. I'm a techie. I like gadgets. I like tech.
2: I got the 17 Pro Max.
0: That's the newest.
2: I got the 17 Pro Max, but before that, I had the 14.
0: Oh yeah, you trip.
2: Yeah, I'm the 4 to 15, something tripping. Like that. I ain't getting every one that come out.
0: Huh?
3: What does it do different, techie?
0: It's a new number.
3: Oh my.
2: He just get it just because it's new.
0: Yeah.
2: He don't know what it do different. He just get it because
0: it's
2: new. He got to use the same apps.
0: No, I don't.
2: Call the same people.
0: No, I don't.
2: It FaceTime still.
0: No, I don't. It do flock.
3: It do what?
0: Don't worry about it.
2: You can shut the flock up.
1: If I look at your phone, I can't tell what number it is. Give me
2: right.
0: Well, I know if you got two cameras and not three, I know you own iPhone 10.
1: No, because some of them, it depends on the Pro and the Max. Like that one, some of them have two cameras and some of them have three. Mm. Depending on the Pro and the Max. So, okay. Yeah.
2: Well, we still doing.
0: What you got?
2: Stephen A. Smith. Did you see this video of his nephew, him and his nephew, and his nephew introducing him to Freaky Ziggy?
0: No.
2: Cameron's cousin. Mm-mm. So they were on set of Stephen A. Smith's show that he does on YouTube.
1: Is this the same nephew that comes in and fills in often on the show?
2: Yes.
1: Okay. All
2: yes.
1: Right.
2: His nephew introduced him to Freaky Zeke. He said, "Hey, this is my boy right here. His name Freaky." When Stephen A. goes to shake his hand, he said, he pulled back like, "What?" He said, "Man, get the hell away from me. I ain't talking to no grown ass man named Freaky."
1: Stephen better be glad somebody in the studio.
2: Yeah. Listen, because that conversation he had with Jamele Hill and Kerry Champion, that's. But though everybody in the studio was like, he did it on purpose. His nephew did it on purpose, obviously, to get his reaction. Everybody in the studio started hollering because, number one, I'm surprised Stephen A. Smith didn't know who Freaky Vicky was. And number two, because he reacted because that man's name was Freaky.
0: That's crazy. What I got trending this morning, man, I got a couple things trending. Shout out to Coco Gauff. And she won her tennis match on yesterday.
2: That was a good match.
0: She moved on. They said all the top four seeds in women's tennis all moved on. So shout out to them.
2: Are they in the semis?
0: Mm-hmm. They're in the semis. Nope. And big shout out to Master P and them. They kick off their tour tomorrow. The Cash Money No Limit Tour kicks off tomorrow in Houston. It's the opening date. Ooh, it's going to be crazy down in H-Town.
2: That's
0: going
2: to be a crazy one.
0: P said everybody's on board. He said Wayne might even pop out. He's been going around doing different interviews.
2: Not everybody.
0: He was just on with Cam Newton. And Cam asked him a whole bunch of questions about, the beef and everything. And P was like, man, it wasn't no beef. It wasn't like that. But he described how close, like, I don't know if you ever been to New Orleans and saw how close the Magnolia is to the Calio. Like, it's literally a street light apart.
2: No, I never went to the hood in New Orleans.
0: Well, I'm telling you, it's literally like a streetlight apart, and he's talking about that. But yeah, the tour kicks off tomorrow, No Limit Cash Money Tour, going down in Houston, and then it's going to run all the way through December, so get ready for that.
2: That's going to be,
0: it's going to be one of the ones.
2: Yeah.
0: It's going to be one of the ones.
2: Yeah. For nostalgia purposes.
0: Yeah, it's going to be one of the ones.
2: Mystical ain't going to be there. C-Murder ain't going to be there.
0: But they're going to put them on the screen.
2: I mean, maybe they just skip over their verse.
0: They're going to put them on the screen. You know, it's AI. You can make a lot of stuff happen.
2: Holograms.
0: Yeah, you make a lot of stuff happen. See, Murder might call live from jail or something.
2: Chat Jeopardy.
4: No, we just gonna miss you.
0: We're finding out what we put on that 4 play parlay up there.

0: find out what we're putting on that faux play parlay. What we doing, Miss Jessica?
1: All right, we're doing baseball action and NFL is back. All right, so we're going to kick things off with the Tampa Bay Rays, 87-58, taking on the Braves, 85-61. Larry.
0: Give me the Rays tonight, man. I'm feeling like the Rays going to pull through tonight. You know, the Braves, they've been up and down the last couple games. So I'm going with the Rays tonight.
2: I'm going with Atlanta.
1: All right, then we got the Astros taking on the Phillies. The Astros are 74-72. The Phillies are 82-64. Bert.
2: Bryce Harper going crazy tonight. Philadelphia Phillies taking out.
0: They beat Houston off the sticks last night. They beat them 11-7. Well, but I think Houston get it together. I think Houston is going to win this one tonight in the series.
1: All right, then we got the Rockies, 55-90, taking on the Yankees, 83-62. Larry.
0: Give me the Yankees, man. I ain't never going to vote. I ain't never going against the Yankees. I'm going Yankees, unless they play the Dodgers.
2: I'm going with the Yankees, too. The Rockies suck.
1: All right. In NFL action out there in Australia, we have the 49ers taking on the Rams. Burp, who you got?
2: Aaron Donald's not going with the Rams.
0: But they said he was traveling.
2: No, he's not. He's not. Okay.
0: Good. That's better for us.
2: But they still got Myles Garrett.
0: He might not play tonight either.
2: They did say he's questionable.
0: He ain't playing.
2: But who the 49ers got?
0: A team.
2: I'm going with the Rams.
0: Yeah, bang, bang, nine a gang. We're going to Australia. We finna jump on them like the kangaroos jumping all through Australia. Yeah, give me the 49ers by seven. That's what I'm going with, 49ers by seven.
2: Cool.
0: All right, that's what we're putting on that four-play parlay.
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7: 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If you was in the hospital for a couple weeks, what would you do?

0: you do. 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I'm telling you, get into an accident, make the call. 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
1: That time for you to get a new ride, and I got my man, Jimmy the Boxer. Jimmy, what we doing with it all month long?
2: We knocking out the competition. 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Everybody's coming in for them. 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Now's the time. It's invoice only. You pay what I pay. That's right. You pay what I pay. I'm going to print out the invoice, and you pay what I pay, but it's only this month on the Telluride's. You don't want to miss out. I don't care about the credit situation. I don't care what happened in the past. I don't care about none of that. I got the tools in the toolbox for you. I got the tools to help you get out of the situation that you don't want no more. If you got a car and you owe too much money on it, come down and let me show you what I'll put in it. I'm going to step up on that trade every single car deal this month.
1: 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That's Planet Kia. 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
1: 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It was a rematch of the Super Bowl as New England took on Seattle and Charlotte's own Drake May, oh no, threw not one, not two, but three interceptions and threw an interception as the Patriots had a chance to win the game. Seattle won 13-10 to open the season 1-0. And going down tonight, bang, bang, now the game. The 49ers are taking on the Rams in Australia. It's week one of NFL football. It's Nolan Miller with your Power 98 Sports Update.
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1: Where they at?
0: Rock Hill.
1: Where they at?
0: North Carolina.
1: Where they at?
0: South Carolina.
1: Where they at?
0: Where they at?
1: Where they at?
0: Where they at?
1: Where they at?
0: Where they at?
1: Where they at?
2: Shout out to Mind of My Business checking in. Shout out to Spoiled Brat. Shout out to Certified. Ahmad Johnson. What up, Ahmad Johnson in the gas house?
0: Hey.
2: Huh? Shout out to Jane 07. Shout out to Nikki So Fly Jones. That's Nikki So Fly Jones. Shout out to Nurse Walk Up. Shout out to Redbone 37. Shout out to the Baby 01. Well, shout out to King G, the Great. What up, though? Shout out to Jess Benoit, Levette 68, Miss Juicy Black One. What's up? What's happening? And shout out to everybody going to them games tonight. Don't forget, a lot of the CMS games were moved up to tonight. A lot of the varsity games moved to tonight due to the holiday tomorrow.
0: Oh, that's right. You did say the Jewish holiday, right?
2: Yeah, some Jewish holiday. I don't know.
0: Let's see. Ms. Ramsey checking in. TC, boy, you so is ugly. What's going on, Kilroy? Shotty, what up, my boy? Jatana, what's happening, babe? Jiggy Day One, Mr. Sprayed Up. Keith Cammy, what up? Tate, baby, what's happening? Londy, out there at the Comedy Zone. That my girl right there. That my dog. Love you, girl. Tracy Bell, what up, though? Hit him. Charlene Davis, what's happening with it? Demon King, 8331. What up, though? OG Mifa, Baron Thomas. Thomas was handling with it. Oh boy, y'all here today. Staley Drew, what up though? J. Coates C, what's happening with it? Yeah, that's all I got.
3: Some birthdays today. Happy birthday to my homie QC Collins, who is celebrating today. Hannah's baby boy Stu is having a birthday. Happy birthday to your brother. Also gotta say happy birthday to Nicole Jones, who is celebrating today. Marquise Austin, happy birthday to you. And happy birthday to the funny man that is Christian Johnson. Happy birthday to you, buddy.
0: My dog, happy birthday, Christian.
2: Hi, shout out to Miss Pretty Key and shout out to Janaita. Janaita Cap checking in. Congratulations on all your success, too. You know, doing what you're doing with the makeup and everything. Big, big shout out to you. All right. Y'all know
3: what
2: it is.
3: Hold on, because this one just came through. I want to give a birthday shout out to Keon Scott, Wayne Shuford, and Keisha Shuford, who is celebrating today. That is coming from Keisha Shuford. So happy birthday to those folks. Keon Scott, Wayne Shuford, and Keisha Shuford.
2: All right, let's get
0: Deacon
2: up out of
0: Dean,
2: here.
0: Deacon Dean, what up, boy?
2: Deacon.
0: All right, let's check in.
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14: I'm Channel 9 meteorologist Keith Monday. Still beautiful out there today, but it's warmer. It's more humid. Low 90s will feel like mid and maybe some upper 90s with the heat index. And we'll feel a little more of that heat coming our way also for tomorrow. There's some scattered storm chances. They'll start to build as we head our way toward the upcoming weekend.
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8: 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Jimmy, what we doing with it all month long?
9: We knocking out the competition. It's invoice only on Telluride's 2027 Telluride's. Everybody's coming in for them. Everybody wants to test drive them. Everybody's talking about the Telluride. Now's the time. It's invoice only. You pay what I pay. That's right. You pay what I pay. I'm going to print out the invoice, and you pay what I pay, but it's only this month on the Telluride's. You don't want to miss out. I don't care about the credit situation. I don't care what happened in the past. I don't care about none of that. I got the tools in the toolbox for you. I got the tools to help you get out of the situation that you don't want no more. If you got a car and you owe too much money on it, come down and let me show you what I'll put in it. I'm going to step up on that trade every single car deal this month.
8: That's what we doing, man. 4700 East Independence Boulevard. Come to the planet. That's Planet Kia. Hey, Jimmy, what we doing, buddy?
9: We knocking out the competition.
8: Straight like that.

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10: 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Football, Mike! That's right, the NFL is back. It was a rematch of the Super Bowl as New England took on Seattle and Charlotte's own Drake May, oh no, threw not one, not two, but three interceptions and threw an interception as the Patriots had a chance to win the game. Seattle won 13-10 to open the season 1-0. And going down tonight, bang, bang, not a game. The 49ers are taking on the Rams in Australia. It's week one of NFL football. It's Nolan Miller with your Power 98 Sports Update.
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9: 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You pay what I pay. 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
11: I'm Channel 9 meteorologist Keith Monday. Still beautiful out there today, but it's warmer, it's more humid. Low 90s will feel like mid and maybe some upper 90s with the heat index, and we'll feel a little more of that heat coming our way also for tomorrow. There's some scattered storm chances. They'll start to build as we head our way toward the upcoming weekend.
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8: 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It's invoice only. You pay what I pay. 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You pay what I pay. I'm going to print out the invoice, and you pay what I pay, but it's only this month on the Telluride's. You don't want to miss out. I don't care about the credit situation. I don't care what happened in the past. I don't care about none of that. 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
7: 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Come to the planet. That's Planet Kia. Hey, Jimmy, what we doing, baby?
8: 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Straight like that.
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6: 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Football, Mike! That's right, the NFL is back. It was a rematch of the Super Bowl as New England took on Seattle and Charlotte's own Drake May, oh no, threw not one, not two, but three interceptions and threw an interception as the Patriots had a chance to win the game. Seattle won 13-10 to open the season 1-0. And going down tonight, bang, bang, now the game. The 49ers are taking on the Rams in Australia. It's week one of NFL football. It's No Limit Larry with your Power 98 Sports Update.
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0: 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Y'all doing okay today? Hey, coming up, we got part two of the Day Party Lunch Mix. 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Anything you want to hear, you know we get it on for you. 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
1: That time for you to get a new ride, and I got my man, Jimmy the Boxer. Jimmy, what we doing with it all month long?
2: We knocking out the competition. It's invoice only on Tellurides 2027. Tellurides, everybody's coming in for them. Everybody wants to test drive them. Everybody's talking about the Telluride. Now's the time. It's invoice only. You pay what I pay. That's right. You pay what I pay. I'm going to print out the invoice, and you pay what I pay, but it's only this month on the Tellurides. You don't want to miss out. I don't care about the credit situation. I don't care what happened in the past. I don't care about none of that. I got the tools in the toolbox for you. I got the tools to help you get out of the situation that you don't want no more. If you got a car and you owe too much money on it, come down and let me show you what I'll put in it. I'm going to step up on that trade every single car deal this month.
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2: That time for you to get a new ride, and I got my man, Jimmy the Boxer. 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
7: We knocking out the competition. It's invoice only on Tellurides 2027. Tellurides. Everybody's coming in for them. Everybody wants to test drive them. Everybody's talking about the Telluride. Now's the time. It's invoice only. You pay what I pay. That's right. You pay what I pay. I'm going to print out the invoice, and you pay what I pay, but it's only this month on the Tellurides. You don't want to miss out. I don't care about the credit situation. I don't care what happened in the past. I don't care about none of that. I got the tools in the toolbox for you. I got the tools to help you get out of the situation that you don't want no more. If you got a car and you owe too much money on it, come down and let me show you what I'll put in it. I'm going to step up on that trade every single car deal this month.
2: That's what we doing, man. 4700 East Independence Boulevard. Come to the planet. That's Planet Kia. Hey, Jimmy, what we doing, buddy?
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10: 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Football back! That's right, the NFL is back. It was a rematch of the Super Bowl as New England took on Seattle. And Charlotte's own Drake May, oh no, threw not one, not two, but three interceptions. And threw an interception as the Patriots had a chance to win the game. Seattle won 13-10 to open the season 1-0. And going down tonight, bang, bang, none again. The 49ers are taking on the Rams in Australia. It's week one of NFL football. It's No Limit Larry with your Power 98 Sports Update.
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17: 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Here's your Channel 9 Severe Weather Center 9 forecast.
18: I'm Channel 9 meteorologist Keith Monday. Still beautiful out there today, but it's warmer, it's more humid. Low 90s will feel like mid and maybe some upper 90s with the heat index. And we'll feel a little more of that heat coming our way also for tomorrow. There's some scattered storm chances. They'll start to build as we head our way toward the upcoming weekend.
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0: 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Coming up, you know, I got Ella Mai's latest. 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
1: You missed No Limit Larry in the Morning Madhouse. In the madhouse, it's a situation. A young lady, Mary, said, look, her career is where she wants it to be, and she doesn't want to have a baby. But her husband, who doesn't have kids, want to have a baby. She said, go ahead, with another lady.
2: What?
1: Not me. You got 2 to 3 years, bring the baby back. I'll raise it.
2: What kind of
1: business? We asked Madhouse Nation, would you do this? Would you be involved?
2: Damn!
3: Don't y'all pass no
4: judgment on me, okay? I get that man
2: that
4: baby and tell
2: him to go
4: about that business. So he
2: wanted
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0: you do. 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
1: Hey, it's that time for you to get a new ride, and I got my man, Jimmy the Boxer. Jimmy, what we doing with it all month long?
2: 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Now's the time. It's invoice only. You pay what I pay. That's right. You pay what I pay. I'm going to print out the invoice, and you pay what I pay, but it's only this month on the Tellurides. You don't want to miss out. I don't care about the credit situation. I don't care what happened in the past. I don't care about none of that. I got the tools in the toolbox for you. I got the tools to help you get out of the situation that you don't want no more. If you got a car and you owe too much money on it, come down and let me show you what I'll put in it. I'm going to step up on that trade every single car deal this month.
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1: 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Football, Mike! That's right, the NFL is back. It was a rematch of the Super Bowl as New England took on Seattle and Charlotte's own Drake May. Oh, Hell no, threw not one, not two, but three interceptions, and threw an interception as the Patriots had a chance to win the game. Seattle won 13-10 to open the season 1-0. And going down tonight, bang, bang, not a game. The 49ers are taking on the Rams in Australia. It's week one of NFL football. It's Nolan Miller with your Power 98 Sports Update.
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1: I left the club. I was so f***ing high and I was driving. I pulled up at a light and I looked over and a cop pulled up right beside me. I looked at the cop and I drove right through the f***ing light.
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0: Podcast with Biggie, RBX, and Big Reese Cut Rolls. Also, see what's going on. A lot of things going on. Beyonce donates $2 million to the Studio Museum in Harlem on her 45th birthday. 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Coming up, I got some little shimmy on the way and K-1 up next.
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17: I'm Channel 9 meteorologist Keith Monday. Still beautiful out there today, but it's warmer, it's more humid. Low 90s will feel like mid and maybe some upper 90s with the heat index, and we'll feel a little more of that heat coming our way also for tomorrow. There's some scattered storm chances. They'll start to build as we head our way toward the upcoming weekend. Beasley.

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Always.

0: more to the HBPG show. Let's play for the hip hop and R&B. That's the latest from K1. That one is called Risk It All. And you know, Saturday nights in the city got a little more time. Make sure you come on out with Beatles and DJ Butterfingers every Saturday night at 7:04 exclusive. Come on through 3930 Brookshire Boulevard for Saturday Night Lives. It's crazy every Saturday, so make sure you definitely don't want to miss it. I'm up out of here. Check me out tomorrow. Same time, same station. God willing.
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18: 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Football, Mike! That's right, the NFL is back. It was a rematch of the Super Bowl as New England took on Seattle and Charlotte's own Drake May, oh no, threw not one, not two, but three interceptions and threw an interception as the Patriots had a chance to win the game. Seattle won 13-10 to open the season 1-0. And going down tonight, bang, bang, none again. The 49ers are taking on the Rams in Australia. It's week one of NFL football. It's Nolan Miller with your Power 98 Sports Update.
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0: I got a secret to tell y'all. And it's probably going to surprise you. Power 98, Charlotte's plug for new hip-hop and R&B. Hello, nosy neighbors. Miss Jessica, the girl next door, clocking in on the day after my birthday. And I didn't do anything at all. I think this is the first time in my life where I didn't do anything at all on my birthday. And guess what? I loved every minute of it. But don't worry. Don't worry. Y'all know I'm coming back with that party. And as soon as I get it all together, I'm going to let you know about it. We can always party on these airwaves. Let me know what you want to hear. You can text me at 980-737-9898 or hit me up on social media at Hey Miss Jessica. But before we go any further, I have to say thank you from the bottom of my heart for everyone that sent me a message, sent up a prayer, whatever it is that celebrated my birthday with me yesterday. I appreciate you more than you will ever know. Thank you, thank you, thank you. Let's keep all that fun going. Sit back, relax, and let's get ready to afternoon vibe here on Charlotte's Plug Power 98.
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11: Heat and humidity back in the Queen City. Check your forecast from Severe Weather Center 9. I'm meteorologist John Aarons. A little more on the muggy side tonight. The low to mid-70s, 95 in some areas. On your Friday, feel like 99. Could see a couple storms, but a better storm chance waits for a Saturday.
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Bouncing on the right to left. I'm hitting my shoulder lean. Damn, I'm putting you on. Huh, Big Leo, I'm song for song. Huh, this so fat. I'm going thong for thong. I'm a dog, he is too. We going bone for bone. He beat my front of back. He love when I scream. I'm going cone.

out with Burb tonight. He's going to be checking out the Gastonia Ghost Peppers game at 7 p.m. on West Franklin Boulevard in the Gas House for the Dr. Ted Dance-Off. 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
4: 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At 9 o'clock, we playing Black Smart. 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
10: 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Football, Mike! That's right, the NFL is back. It was a rematch of the Super Bowl as New England took on Seattle and Charlotte's own Drake May, oh no, threw not one, not two, but three interceptions and threw an interception as the Patriots had a chance to win the game. Seattle won 13-10 to open the season 1-0. And going down tonight, bang, bang, not a game. The 49ers are taking on the Rams in Australia. It's week one of NFL football. It's No Limit Larry with your Power 98 Sports Update.
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3: I-85 west of Uptown Charlotte, southbound lanes as you cross over 45 heading toward Gastonia. You'll see delays there. I-77 south of Uptown. Both directions seeing delays already between 485 and Uptown. Independence Boulevard and Matthews. Both directions are a mess. And I-77 north of Uptown in the Lake Norman area between Huntersville and Davidson. Both directions pretty steady with some delays as well. South Tryon at Sandy Porter Road. Cleanup happening on an accident there. A hit and run. Providence Road at Gulf Links Drive. Injury accidents, Rames Road at North Park Boulevard and Shopton Road West at Island Point Road. Joey D, Charlotte traffic.
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7: 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Heat and humidity back in the Queen City. Checking your forecast from Severe Weather Center 9. I'm meteorologist John Ahrens. A little more on the muggy side tonight. The low to mid 70s, 95 in some areas on your Friday. Feel like 99. Could see a couple storms, but a better storm chance waits for us Saturday.
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Girl, you a 10, girl, you a 10, girl, you a 10, girl, you a 10, girl, you a 10, girl, you a 10, girl, you a 10, girl, you a 10, girl, you a 10, girl, you a 10, girl, you a 10, girl, you a 10, girl, you a 10, girl, you a 10, girl, you a 10, girl, you a 10, girl, you a 10, girl, you a 10, girl, you a 10, girl, you a 10, girl, you a 10, girl, you a 10, girl, you a 10, girl, you a 10, girl, you a 10, girl, you a 10, girl, you a 10, girl, you a 10, girl, you a 10, girl, you a 10, girl, you a 10, girl, you a 10, girl, you a 10, girl, you a 10, girl, you a 10, girl, you a 10, girl, you a 10, girl, you a 10, girl, you a 10, girl, you a 10, girl, you a 10, girl, you a 10, girl, you a 10, girl, you a 10, girl, you a 10, girl, you a 10, girl, you a 10, gir

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0: fingers. He's locked and loaded, ready with that afternoon trafficking mix. 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
1: Damn. You missed No Limit Larry in the Morning Madhouse. In the madhouse, it's a situation. A young lady married said, look, her career is where she wants it to be, and she doesn't want to have a baby. But her husband, who doesn't have kids, want to have a baby. She said, go ahead with another lady.
0: What?
1: Not me. You got 2 to 3 years, bring the baby back. I'll raise it.
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1: is that? 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Would you be involved?
0: Damn!
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11: I-77 south of Uptown. You might want to avoid it this afternoon. It is a parking lot in both directions between 485 and Uptown Charlotte. I-85 west of Uptown Charlotte southbound lanes. As you cross over 485, you'll see delays. Independence Boulevard and Matthews delays in both directions. I-77 north of Uptown in the Lake Norman area between Huntersville and Davidson delays in both directions. Latest accidents, Shopton Road west at Westinghouse Boulevard. An injury crash, Billy Graham Parkway at the North I-85 highway ramp, a hit and run Hamilton Road at Youngblood Road, and another crash on Billy Graham at Mulberry Church Road. Joey D, Charlotte traffic.
0: What's going on, nosy neighbors? 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
2: Charlotte traffic.
3: Truth, there are delays scattered all across the traffic map I'm looking at right now. I-77 south of Uptown is the biggest problem spot between 45 and Uptown. It is slow going, if going at all, in both directions. I-85 west of Uptown Charlotte southbound lanes, it's a little longer of a delay than it was earlier as you cross over 485 heading toward Gastonia. Various spots on the 485 loop itself, especially the southern end of it, you will see some delays in various areas. A hit and run accident, Hamilton Road at Youngblood Road. Another hit and run, Freedom Drive at Weststone Drive. And something in the road causing a delay, Monroe Road at North Sharon Amity Road. Joey D, Charlotte Traffic.

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10: Heat and humidity back in the Queen City. Checking your forecast from Severe Weather Center 9. I'm meteorologist John Ahrens. A little more on the muggy side tonight. The low to mid 70s, 95 in some areas on your Friday. Feel like 99. Could see a couple storms, but a better storm chance waits for a Saturday.
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0: $1,000 on you. You won't want me, gotta swing me like.
1: Elon, why they so like like, I don't always keep the hammer next to me. Like, I ain't got a header to the left of me. Like, we ain't in these streets more than sesame. But that shit chick, then why she texting me? Why she keep calling my phone, speaking sexually? Every time I'm out, why she stressing me? You call her Stephanie? I call her Heffany.

0: Everyone, thank you very much. I am what I am, and I'm going to be the very best of what I am. 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
7: Let's start with the I-277 loop around Uptown. It is a mess almost all the way around. You might want to avoid that. I-77, meanwhile, heading south out of Uptown down to 485. Actually, in both directions, it's really slow going with significant delays. More significant delays, I-85 west of Uptown. As you leave Uptown heading toward Gastonia, it'll start backing up, and it backs up all the way beyond the 485 loop. 485 itself, the south end between Indian Trail and Pineville, especially the outer highway, you're going to see some delays. A hit and run, Siloam Church Road at North Tryon. Injury accident, Allen A. Brown Road at Brown Road. And a couple more crashes, South Caswell Road at East 3rd Street and East Harris Boulevard at Hickory Grove Road. Joey D., Charlotte Traffic.
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goes. 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
3: I-77 south of Uptown, still a problem spot. Both directions, you'll see significant delays. I-85 west of Uptown, southbound lanes, right at the crossover of 485. You see delays as you head toward Gastonia. Independence Boulevard and Matthews, delays both directions. I-77 north of Uptown, Lake Norman area, both directions between Huntersville and Davidson. Very heavy traffic right now. Elm Lane at Pineville-Matthews Road, you see an accident there, an injury accident. Ashley Park Lane at Sharon Road. Another crash, Monroe Road at Sardis Road North. A hit and run, North Tryon at West 30th. And an injury accident, East Independence at Wallace Lane. Joey D, Charlotte Traffic.
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12: 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Football, man! That's right, the NFL is back. It was a rematch of the Super Bowl as New England took on Seattle and Charlotte's own Drake May, oh no, threw not one, not two, but three interceptions and threw an interception as the Patriots had a chance to win the game. Seattle won 13-10 to open the season 1-0. And going down tonight, bang, bang, not again. The 49ers are taking on the Rams in Australia. It's week one of NFL football. It's No Limit Larry with your Power 98 Sports Update.
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2: Charlotte traffic.
3: Late in your Thursday commute, traffic easing up quite a bit. A little delay as you cross over 485 on I-85 southbound west of Uptown Charlotte heading toward Belmont. And some heavy traffic still persisting. I-77 north of Uptown in the Lake Norman area between Huntersville and Davidson. Several accidents. Audrey Kell Road at Marvin Road. An injury accident Eastway Drive at Woodlawn Drive. More crashes. North Caswell Road at East 5th Street. And one more, Hendrick Way at Old Statesville Road. Joey D., Charlotte Traffic.
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12: We knocking out the competition. 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I'm going to print out the invoice, and you pay what I pay, but it's only this month on the Telluride. You don't want to miss out. I don't care about the credit situation. 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
12: 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Straight like that.
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Big Leo, I'm song for song. This so fat. I'm going thong for thong. I'm a dog. He is too. We going bone for bone. 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

0: is a situation. A young lady married said, look, her career is where she wants it to be, and she doesn't want to have a baby. But her husband, who doesn't have kids, want to have a baby. She said, go ahead with another lady.
1: What?
0: Not me. You got 2 to 3 years, bring the baby back. I'll raise it.
1: What kind of is that?
0: We asked Madhouse Nation, would you do this? Would you be involved?
1: Damn!
2: Don't y'all pass no judgment on me, okay? I get that man that baby and tell them to go about their business. So he wanted the baby, so why not give it to him? I got 5 kids already. I ain't worried about it. As long as they raise the baby to be a good, successful person.
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11: 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That's right, the NFL is back. It was a rematch of the Super Bowl as New England took on Seattle and Charlotte's own Drake May. Oh, no! Threw not one, not two, but 3 interceptions and threw an interception as the Patriots had a chance to win the game. Seattle won 13-10 to open the season 1-0. And going down tonight, bang, bang, not a game. The 49ers are taking on the Rams in Australia. It's week 1 of NFL football. It's Nolan Miller with your Power 98 Sports Update.
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